Drink some margaritas by swinging blue lights. Listen to the mariachi play at midnight. Are you with me? Are you with me?

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1: 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We are the Chainsmokers.
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4: I have a dream. I have a dream. One day.

attached to you. Friends can break your heart too. And I'm always tired, but never of you. When love and trust are gone, I guess this is moving on. Everyone I do right does me wrong. So every lonely night I sing this song.

Adam, now, Adam, now, Adam, now, Adam, now, Adam, now, Adam, now, Adam, now, Adam, now, Adam, now, Adam, now, Adam, now, Adam, now, Adam, now, Adam, now, Adam, now, Adam, now, Adam, now, Adam, now, Adam, now, Adam, now, Adam, now, Adam, now, Adam, now, Adam, now, Adam, now, Adam, now, Adam, now, Adam, now, Adam, now, Adam, now, Adam, now, Adam, now, Adam, now, Adam, now, Adam, now, Adam, now, Adam, now, Adam, now, Adam, now, Adam, now, Adam, now, Adam, now, Adam, now, Adam, now, Adam, now, Adam, now, Adam, now, Adam, now, Adam, now, Adam, now, Adam, now, Adam, now, Adam, now, Adam, now, Adam, now, Adam, now, Adam, now, Adam, now, Adam, now, Adam, now, Adam, now, Adam, now, Adam, now,

we believe. Don't die with your dreams still in you. We are the memories of tomorrow. And together, we reign the world. Don't die with your dreams still in you. We are the memories of tomorrow. And together,

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0: /Nicky Romero. For all the producers out there, if you want to know the entire track list, it's 1001tracklist.com. Well, that's it for the URLs for today. We're going to be switching back to some music. My name is Nicky Romero, and I hope to see you soon. Ciao.
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tonight, we take it step by step. 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Feel where you are. Feel where this is going when the drums arrive. 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Let them settle. 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Stay with it. No distractions, no extras. 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

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Everything connects here. The sound, the moment. And when the bass comes in,

approaching the last track of this episode. I hope you enjoyed listening to this week's Darklight Sessions. If you have any ideas, suggestions regarding the show, maybe you want to request a track, leave me a comment on one of my social pages. Hope to see you back next week for another episode of Darklight Sessions.